when the city on Mars can survive even if the spaceships from Earth stop coming for any reason. Doesn't matter what the reason is, but if they stop coming for any reason, will it die out or will it not? And if there's even one critical ingredient missing, then

Yes, ideally less than, much less than a million ton. But if it's not, like, it's got to be, you have to say, like, what, well, how much can society afford to spend or want to spend on a self-sustaining city on Mars?

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0: 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Let's get it.
1: Shiesty, man. You know you don't have to fuck with that, man. 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
2: Oh, bro.
3: Crossfinger, baby.
2: Yeah. What? Yeah.

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2: Walk with a real nigga. Self-made millionaire.
3: Made that music.
2: What more could you ask for? Huh?

Pop some corn and grab a stool. The boy's about to break some news. All the numbers are final, no t-shirts, no vinyl. Y'all about to make me Richie like Lionel, for real. And that's the truth. 16 hours ahead in Melbourne, I don't even know what's going on back home.

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That's how I spend time, sucker free, confidence high, such a breeze when I pin rhymes. I just got the

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0: Me a crowd of men and women feeling me now, and it's freaking me out, cause I'm just here to figure it out and what this is about. 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They say
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0: we
1: on.
0: Go. 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Here we are. Coming out. New point. Coming out. Here we go.
1: Here we go.
0: All right. Here
1: come
0: we go.
1: Come on. Come
0: coming
1: on.
0: Out.
1: Come
0: point.
1: On. Now.
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1: Hand me my backwoods. Here we go.

0: also think, like, you know, people have to go through things too. Like, for example, no one would ever sit there and talk about my mom if they lost theirs. Some people have to hit a rock bottom or like hit a certain whatever to learn, you know what I mean? Just like your face, you know, you feel like that benefited you. I'm not saying my mom, whatever, benefited me, but I became like softer because of it, more sensitive.
1: Of course. That shit touched me, you know what I mean? So if that did that for me, I can only imagine what it did for the fucking thousands, who knows how many other people out there are watching.
0: Thank you, man. I appreciate that very much, man. Hey, man, I'm going to let you go, man. Merc, thank you so much for the time. I appreciate you very much, man. Much love.
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0: apart. 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

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Dog Pound in the building. 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

0: Nigga damn near a bitch. 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
0: Only bout when it's spring, summer, fall. 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
0: Bring the W balls, son.
3: That's right, Baker boys up in here. 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
0: You talking, mommy? 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
1: Baker boys back on,
0: son. 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
1: Harsh words for Haiti and African nations from Donald Trump, calling some of them, quote, whole countries. The comments were made in the White House Thursday during talks over a new bipartisan immigration deal to protect so-called dreamer immigrants from deportation.

0: up, you're not a nice person.
1: That's true.
0: But actually, I am. I don't need anybody's money. It's nice. I'm really rich. Nobody would be tougher on ISIS than Donald Trump. The American dream is dead.
2: CJ.